0: radiophonique. Yeah. Ha ha. Ladies and gentlemen, boys and girls, players and pimps, what? We'd like to welcome you all.
1: Where the fucking hood at?
0: Yes, sir.
1: Hey, if hood is fucking with me, nigga.
2: Who the fuck with dog is so
1: for real?
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1: I am the hood. 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
1: Change? 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

0: 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The barrels and the shotgun are basically Siamese. 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If you want it, I'll die G. Aye, and I'm still a G. Put a violation to the side, that's the big in me. 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Soon see me with a Richard Mill. 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You can have all the money, but money doesn't make you real. 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
1: Boom!
0: 2023, man, you know that. Aye, rap game awful, January 13th.
1: What the fuck is smoke, man?
0: Gang, you know, Lord,
1: you know. Fucking man, right, man.
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2: Side to chill, side to chill, side to chill, baby. 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

0: again.
1: I also think, like, you know, people have to go through things too. Like, for example, no one would ever sit there and talk about my mom if they lost theirs. Some people have to hit a rock bottom or like hit a certain whatever to learn, you know what I mean? Just like your face, you know, you feel like that benefited you. I'm not saying my mom, whatever, benefited me, but I became like softer because of it, more sensitive.
2: That shit touched me, you know what I mean? So if that did that for me, I can only imagine what it did for the fucking thousands, who knows how many other people out there are watching.
1: Thank you, man. I appreciate that very much, man. Hey, man, I'm going to let you go, man. Merc, thank you so much for the time. I appreciate you very much, man. Much love.
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1: Pretty cool sign I've got there.
2: What is it?
3: I don't know what it's called. I just done the sign that makes. It takes a man.
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I don't drink when I drive. But I gotta do it high. 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

0: that angle, you shouldn't have run. 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Now he's calling me Fergie cause I got a feeling.
1: Mm-hmm, and the feelings are peeling.
0: Make a man lie down with no sexual healing. I hope he don't know what he's feeling.
2: Wow.
1: The rum in his Porsche's potent. 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
3: 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Yeah. Roslyn went in.
1: No, Roslyn said, oh.

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Love, I do it for Royal and Roslyn, Rachel and Carl, Izzy Precious, Destin, strong seven kids, different blessings. Izzy athletic as fuck, all American star, hard head, scholarship at his school in New Orleans on the football shit. 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

0: Saying.
1: When you fall down, stand up, get a bandage. 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
0: What happened?
2: Came in the club, we're talking, we go to the restaurant. I go in the bathroom, open the door. Hey, B, you could have said sorry. I said, B, you ain't got to say all that, it ain't that serious. And she was like, oh, it's that serious because you were in the bathroom. But I said, okay, B, I got you when you come outside. She opened the door, Roger said,
0: she was in the store.
3: Oh, the store door.
2: Yeah, she was seeing, girl. She pulled her pants up. She opened the door
0: and received them. Hey, you know what?
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0: 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All them nights really bad, right? We was all we had, right? 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

me to write this. Ain't so much dinero. Channel Vic and Gerald. 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I pulled up in a black Camaro. She said she used to model. Where? American Apparel. Nerd bitch gave me good brain. 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Rick Owens, Dark Shadow. 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
1: Wake your punk ass up for the 93 shot. 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And it ain't nothing but a Compton thing, y'all. 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

0: spot. 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
1: You in the back with those French braids. What's your name?
2: My name is Snoop.
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So what dials are they pressing? What are the buttons doing? Is it a volume dial? 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What the fuck do DJs actually do? What the fuck do DJs actually do?

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I think they make it ahead of time. So what dials are they pressing? What are the buttons doing? Is it a volume dial? Is it even connected to anything? What the fuck do DJs actually do? What the fuck do DJs actually do?